0: admire your luck, Mr.
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That things aren't what they seem. 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Like a fuck.

0: 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And each generation, they play the same.
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3: 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I left.

super late tonight, picking apples, making pies. Put a little something in our lemonade and take it.

It happens every night. Present company, excluded every time.

it words, sort of makes it breed. Present company, accepting presently, we all expect the worst. It works just like a knee. Present company, excluded in the night.